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1: Guard.
0: 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Reverend Base 2 is just south of the intersection of the field. 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

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Central's clear, 2018.

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Jason to respond, party 2-1-2-1-5 Elm Street, 1215 Elm Street at the Lake House. 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
0: 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I'm meeting Charles 468 John John C, 468 John John. Indiana White Lincoln Navigator, I 5x1. As for light changes, we're going to be on West Michigan near Railroad.
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0: 54, 47. 47. 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
0: I have King, Nora, Adam, George, Edward, 12317512566.
1: That's going to be correct. Can you try running it out of Florida?

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1: 47.
0: Comes back to a, just says Kia four-door out of Florida, registered to a Katrina Kelly Sebring and a Kent Dustin Sebring out of Panama City, Florida.
1: I'm clear, thank you.

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of units heading to Youngman. We had a male caller on the line who was just yelling about an Andrew Gibson and a Travis. We now have a female on the line stating that Travis is trying to fight the mom and brother.

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0: Thank you.

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Going to be North Prospect Street near Hash Street between Michigan Road, 2 Queen X-Ray, SAM 25. It's going to be on a 10 Chevy passenger car.

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7080 is Half Street. Cars over on Tool Love says that subjects over on Half are burning something in the yard. I don't know what it is, just that it's causing a lot of smoke and hard time breathing.

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0: 62501 McHale Road for a possible larceny. CPA was on the phone all over the place, possibly 1096, talking about a stolen bike.
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1: Right.
0: 403 West Vermont Avenue, apartment A for a welfare check. CP called about a female, Ava Taylor, who sent a text that seemed scripted and is with a male who is violent.
1: Say that again.
0: For a welfare check on a Ava Taylor. CP received a text message that seems scripted. A female is with a male who is violent towards her.

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0: At River Drive and Wood Street for disorderly. I got a call in about a group of people next to the dam screaming and yelling. There's more than a dozen people there. All right, 6111, can you go with?
1: Central. It's Angie G's the only caller. She's 1096. 11, disregard. I'll go check.
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0: We don't have Angie and Cat as 1096. Would you like us to mark her as here?
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0: 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I'll be 10.
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0: 619 Arizona Boulevard for suspicious. White female in a white shirt and black shorts, has blonde hair, heavily ETOH, knocking on doors and just walking away. Headed westbound towards the dead end.
1: Clear, is it just the one caller so far?
0: Affirm.
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0: Stand by.

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1: 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Eleven adults, sounds like she's at 609-609 Arizona currently.
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0: Central 5447, I'll be in route to Sturgis ER for blood draw. 347.

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0: 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What's the next misdemeanor court date, please?
1: Copy one.
0: Go ahead.
1: 15068 Millard Road in Fabius Township for suspicious. There's a large amount of vehicles in the road blocking traffic. Looks to be maybe a party at the address. Possible underage ETOH.
0: Clear. Control 9934, can you give me the next misdemeanor court date?
1: Okay. 6111 from Central. Okay.
2: Next court
0: date is June 23rd, 8 p.m. Okay, thank you.
1: 9923 from Central.
2: Ah, yes.
1: Go over. Check that, 9934 from Central.
2: What's it?
0: 34.
1: Your court date is June 24th, 8:15.
0: 34 is clear, thank you. Okay. I'm clear, thank you.

0: 34. I'll be en route to the hospital, starting mileage 28556.
1: Clear.
2: 33 is interesting.

0: Central. I have to stop at Surprise in West Chicago, ending mileage 28557. She slipped out of the cuffs.
1: There.

0: departing Florida Central. I'll be en route back to the hospital. Starting mileage 28557.
1: Thanks. 33, you clear direct.
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0: 501 North US 131 Lot 7 for harassing. Caller stating that there's a female saying that her son has to send $100 or she's gonna post something new.

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0: units and stations, prepare to copy BLL at US 12 and Borough Grove. Of US 12 and Borough Road, BLL for a silver Honda Accord, headed westbound on US 12, swerving all over the road with the turn signals on, going slow. Central clear at 2325. Go ahead.
1: Frank Adam, X-ray 6926, we're going to be on a white Hyundai. We're going to be on Austin and...

0: Prince.
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0: CP was supposed to be at the entrance.
1: I'll open my eyes as I drive through the second time, but nobody's out here.
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0: 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Try 26660. 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
0: 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I'm sure if it's an OD.
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1: Are you okay? 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
0: Clear, gotcha.
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0: The individual in this call, I have PC for him. I just want to put a county line BOL out for him, specifically for Sturgis. Hispanic male, white shirt, gray shorts, sandals, unknown direction of travel other than right from the house. And they do not know where or if about his friends or family live. I'll be canvassing for him.
1: Clear.
0: I'm sorry.
1: I'm sorry. I'm sorry. I'm sorry. I'm sorry. I'm sorry. I'm sorry. I'm sorry. I'm sorry. I'm sorry. I'm sorry. I'm sorry. I'm sorry. I'm sorry. I'm sorry. I'm sorry. I'm sorry. I'm sorry. I'm sorry. I'm sorry. I'm sorry. I'm sorry. I'm sorry. I'm sorry. I'm sorry. I'm sorry. I'm sorry. I'm sorry. I'm sorry. I'm sorry. I'm sorry. I'm sorry. I'm sorry. I'm sorry. I'm sorry. I'm sorry. I'm sorry. I'm sorry. I'm sorry. I'm sorry. I'm sorry. I'm sorry. I'm sorry. I'm sorry. I'm sorry. I'm sorry. I'm sorry. I'm sorry. I'm sorry. I'm sorry. I'm sorry. I'm sorry. I'm sorry. I'm

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1: I'm going to be 10-8 from the hospital, en route to the jail with one female, starting mileage 28558.
0: Clear.

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1: Yeah, we got multiple people there.
0: So I had to walk off, but...

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1: Run.
0: Will you pull us another number for North Centerville for a second patient, please? 714's on, you can attach it.

0: respond to 11050 Quaker Street in Constantine for domestic assault in progress. Clear, 5457 in route.
1: You can have that way. We'll be clearing shortly. I'll find it, but you're probably going to be closer if you want to line up and call it down for us.

0: responding to Quaker Street for domestic assault in progress. We have a third-party caller on the line stating they have ETOH parents abusing 16-year-old sister Haiti.
1: Five units of clear surges to the report and en route.
0: Clear.
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7 4 9 9 3 3. I'll have the mail under that I added to this call. Can you advise the jail on how?

0: What?
1: Caller stating little sister is having a hard time breathing. Do you want us to stage medics?
0: How are you from?

0: Quaker is responding stage 11050 Quaker Street, 11050 Quaker Street, responding stage in the area for domestic, Central Square, 40 after.
1: Hey, what?
0: Any possible way for you to take a detour and go check on 23? He's not answering checks.
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0: Apologize for that. Our radio is having some errors. We are en route to the station, Constantine. We're still currently looking at about a 20-minute ETA. Okay.

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4: Payne and Craig Low Road for traffic hazard. 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

0: 757 South US 131 for 911 hang up call. Phase 2 on the south end of the building. Sounds like somebody's walking. Not responding to dispatch.
1: Claire, do you have a history with that TX?
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0: Control, 13 Charlie Fox.
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0: We're about to turn out from Quaker Street. Does it seem secure for us?
1: I believe so, Sam. I'll confirm. Charlie 5 from Central.
0: Go ahead.
1: Confirm, you're good to respond to.
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0: It's going to be 131 in Broadway, Indiana plate. William Queen John 423, William Queen John 423, blue

600 South Centerville Road, Speedway in Sturgis. CP stating there's 5, maybe 10 people arguing, some in a black truck in the parking lot. We're trying to get more information from the CP.

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Me, Indiana, remember the place from source. 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Me on a white Ford. Leave the Focus. 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

34 from the 23, being advised that the clerk solved it all for us. Can you repeat that? Clerk advised she solved it. We are no longer needed.

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I'm going to be on a white pickup light. You've got an unknown. I'm going to be on South Erie, which is a little

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0: on the AOG on the scene of the vehicle. You can shoot me 10 feet from here. I'll be en route down there.
1: Central 3531 will be breaking in, Ralph.

9933, copy one. One 3 1 1 Laura Court, apartment D, for a missing person, 13-year-old child. Name is William Charles Allen. Hasn't been seen for 2 hours. He does have a phone on him, but nobody's heard from him.

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0: Be advised, FEMA at this address has a signal.
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0: 6:11 Central. No, under priors, there's at least 3 different Michaels at this address. Can you advise which one we're adding?
1: Michael Harris.
0: Sure. Okay.

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1: I have 100.
0: Clear.
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1: Claire, do you hear anything in the background?
0: It's a male or female in the background, not necessarily distressed.
1: For these subjects.
0: Negative. We'll try to do some more digging.

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0: We don't have any history with the TX. The last call we had at this address was a 911 hangup as well from a different phone number.
1: Clear. Did they have any names for subjects at that time?
0: Negative.
1: Clear. Thank you.

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1: Negative, we haven't.

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1: It's going to be Washington and White Vision on a green Escape, Michigan plate, Edward Yellow Zebra 6974.
0: Clear. Three responding, party 1, 27880 Cyber Road, going to be for a female, say she was having difficulty breathing, unknown age, we were having trouble hearing her through the phone and with our computers, she did appear to be responding normally.
1: Okay, clear.

Life here is fun. Stage 69919 Franklin Road, 69919 Franklin Road, across the Fawn River Road, down in Fawn River Township. Responded stage for a suicidal subject, sentence clear, 423. A suicide CP spoke with his friend, and he said he was going to kill himself. Last he spoke, he was incoherent, speech is slurred. CP stating friend took a bunch of Benadryl.

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1: Bronson.

Station 6 for the second tall. Station 6 for the second tall for activation of 7598. It's going to be your respondent stage for a suicidal subject. Respondent stage for a suicidal subject. 69919 Franklin Road. 69919 Franklin Road. Central Square, second tall, 43.

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0: 1237 Lockport Drive, apartment 106 for domestic. Caller stating their ex, Davion Coates, punched her in the face. Paramedics needed. He's going to be in a blue Chevy Tahoe. Caller's going to be in the apartment door locked. He was in the parking lot, but it sounds like he might be getting ready to leave.
1: There you go. Both in around.

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0: 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Again, 1043 Cato Lane, respond for a possible suicide. Respond and stage.
1: Go ahead.
2: 1043 Cato Lane. Female here, possibly suicidal, said she was going to take pills. Told CP this over the phone about 5 minutes ago.

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1: 3714 train route, 1043 Kay Lane, apartment B-Boy 4, for a possible suicidal female. 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

0: Maplecrest Motel, 1203 East Chicago Road, room 30. CP's mom's trying to leave unclothed. Thinks she needs to go to the hospital, but will not go willingly.
1: Sounds fine. I'm 33 only tonight.
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1: Here's 7, 24, straightening out, responding stage, the Maple Crest Motel, 1203, Chicago, room 30. For a 55-year-old female, constant breathing. He's trying to walk around naked outside. This is not normal for her.
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0: 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I'll be heading over there from Branch.
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Pinellas, 517 South Erie. We're a 60-year-old female, conscious and breathing. Think she's having a stroke, had some sudden speech problems and one-sided weakness. Does have prior stroke history.

Dispatch from 5461 traffic. Bulk near Fallen River. Unknown state on the plate, King Robert X-ray 4863, it's a white SUV.

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1: Good.
0: Do you have any PD in the area of the Shell Martin Centerville? There's a man walking around wearing nothing but a towel, muttering to himself, yelling.
1: Yeah, we got a call about it. 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
0: Clear, thank you. 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
1: Clear.
2: No 6, copy 1. East Market Street and North Clinton Street in Centerville. Male walking in the middle of the road, only wearing a towel. Currently sitting in front of the house. White male, possibly around 50, short hair, with some gray hair.
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1: Signal 10, there's a Little League baseball tournament. I was unable to locate an individual that called. No sense of emergency, I'll be 10-8.

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0: Okay, it's going to be valid ops, no wants, does have a couple of bond conditions, protecting a Charles Parker and a Don Smith, no contact, signal 3.
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0: 201 North Park Street for a motor vehicle theft. CP's dark green and black moped scooter was stolen sometime after 1 a.m. this morning.

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0: The CP is going to call back if she's able to contact the owner of the property. I'll be 10 a.m. for now.
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1: Going to be at Hooker in West Michigan with Elizabeth Conway. 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
1: That call on Buckner Road, he doesn't need an officer. 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
0: Can you copy the 1100 at Pleasant Pines on the board?

Station 7 responds. Priority 1 for a seizure. 300 Timothy Street, Sturgis. Again, 300 Timothy Street in Sturgis. Priority 1 for a seizure.

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0: 207 North Park Street for a motor vehicle theft. Honda Interceptor was stolen in the middle of the night.
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1: Clear 724, training route 300 Timothy Street, crossed at Nottawa and Laurie for a 32-year-old female, not conscious, still breathing, still in a seizure. She does have prior stroke history. They're requesting you come to entrance C, as in Charles, on the east side of the building.

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0: clear. 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

0: 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Again, 217 Venture Boulevard, apartment 5, priority 3, first person.
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It's a short copy, BOL. I mean, Ottawa Road, Mendon. Units BOL, between Ottawa Road and the area 940 Ottawa Road, headed northbound. It's going to be a flat driven by. Okay.

4106 Central, copy a civil. 315 Westboro Oak. Caller states that her mother-in-law is there trying to move things out of the house and post it online after a family death. Caller's about 5 minutes out and is requesting an officer.

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0: Can you check the area of 12 and FERC? There is two JLG scissor lifts, orange in color, westbound, each being driven by a male wearing gray. Our caller thinks that they could potentially be stolen. 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
1: Okay.
0: And it's 3436, can be clear from that medical, I'll be right over that private driver's address.
1: Okay, thank you.

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Phone River Apartments, 13 Kato, apartment A37, for a 32-year-old female, not conscious, breathing, still having a seizure. 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
0: 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In a gray Equinox?
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Units in the area of M66 and State Line Road. BOL for black Chevy Cruze, northbound. Cut color off. Was driving in the wrong lane at one point.

0: 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We're parked at the intersection of M60 and 6th Avenue.
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1: Confirm, tree and out to Plainfield Drive and West Main Street. We're looking for a 13-year-old female, touched and breathing, currently laying on her side, going to be next to a motorcycle pulled over at this intersection. She has a pale color change. She's alert, but does have some abnormal breathing.
0: Turn that again.
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0: Flight 205 North, US 131, for a retail fraud, theft. Happened yesterday. 600 worth of stolen items. Four times this happened to the same subject.

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Again, 314 Fifth Avenue. 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

Police 44, showing you now 314 Fifth Avenue, across the wood in Washington for a 69-year-old male, constant breathing, been throwing up all day, having some weakness issues, would like to go to the hospital.

currently two psychiatric issues. I'm 8-7 on Frank Jones Road, Pleasant Grove, AFC. Again, I'm trying to for a possible suicide.

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He hasn't done anything to injure himself, is not violent, and does not have a weapon or any immediate of that label.

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for the third hit. Here in Starbucks again. Starbucks 401 South US 131. Respond for a smoke and odor scare.

Central, 224. 224, guys. How far out is PD to our stage? They're just on the road. Drop a general tone. I'm not sure if my pager didn't activate. Can you drop a general for that, please? For on-call to respond to Starbucks. I'm clear. I did that, but I will drop another tone.

Station 2, with an additional general known response. Smoke over here, Starbucks, US 131. Again, Starbucks 401, Southwest 131, response for a smoke odor scare.

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0: Chris.
1: Hey, Herm, Schengen Route 70513 M66. For a 13-year-old female, constant breathing, had a seizure, now complaining. Clear on that. We are now 3. Clear. Patient's going to be inside the pole barn, aisle, lagging.

0: Trabzon.
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0: 26 is going to be 1010 Green Lawn for, sounds like it was an assault between a Randy and the subject who lives here. There was a male and female both online yelling, wouldn't give clear information. No weapons involved though.
1: Okay, clear. When I'm nearby, do we know what the male has is leaving in?
0: 21, I believe he was leaving on foot. The caller couldn't give much information and also kept cutting out as a 911 only phone. They didn't have good service.
1: Clear.
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0: 6117, copy one. Total 6-3rd Street, female saying she needs an officer, there was a male in the background serving as well. Putting the air on her tires, they done disconnected. Six 6136, can you point that way as well?
1: Hey, right,

0: 25, I believe, on foot. However, the caller can advise of anything.
1: 25 from 21, he left a green Toyota. I saw it turn south for your street when I was coming this way.
2: I'm checking the area. So, stay out for, that's where I'm at.
1: Pick up for
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2: 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It's going to be on a red Subaru Forester, Michigan plate, Edward Yellow Paul 2031.

0: started off. Have you had called for a welfare check on a female? It's going to be the caller's niece, Jasmine Bryant. Said that she spoke to her boyfriend and she was lying about her being at the hospital about a week ago. He has history of being abusive, and he answered the phone and called niece. 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
2: Prairie 2 for chest pains of Polaris, 1610 West Chicago Road, room number 5. I have a 42-year-old female currently constantly breathing. Saying that she's feels like she's having a heart attack, having some non-traumatic chest pain. Says that she has a history of heart problems, heart issues, but can't tell us exactly what. She's responding normally, breathing normally, no difficulty breathing. She's going to be waiting outside for you.
1: We're clear.

0: 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No, he'll be in the vehicle, so work on further. Clear.
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1: Vehicle fire, Michigan Street and Fifth Street. PD on scene is advising you at a Pontiac Grand Prix. Nothing around it. There are flames coming out from under the hood.

0: 12611. The fire extinguisher is used. The flames are out for now, but it's still smoking bad.
1: PD on scene was able to use the fire extinguisher to get the flames out, but it's still smoking pretty bad.
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1: Yeah, I'm seeing. Passenger vehicle in the roadway. New a working engine, carbon fire. 241 of your establishing command.
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0: Alright, so 241 from show fire knockdown. All incoming can slow down.
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